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1: Hey, it's your last show today.
2: Yep.
1: We're going to play a bunch of best of clips of Ty and Millions.
2: I know, and I had such a pleasure being here. Thank you for having me. Mariah will be back on Monday, Tuesday, Thursday, Wednesday. I don't know. She'll be
1: one of these days.
2: But thank you for having me, and I'm sorry about all of this that you're going to hear for the rest of the show.

0: Night with Ty and Millions.
1: This is the first one we ever did. Do you remember that?
2: I have somebody's toenail in my hands.
1: Gross. Is it your own?
2: No.
1: Where did you find a toenail in the studio?
2: I don't know. I just like put my hands on the desk and came up with some junk, and one of those junk pieces.
1: Was Shauna cutting her toenails?
2: That's totally a Shauna nail.
1: Let me see it.
2: Look at it.
1: Yeah, that's Shauna's for sure.
2: Shauna!
1: Anyways, we were going to tell you some behind-the-scenes stuff about our first break, but anyways, that was more entertaining, so here
2: it is.
1: Oh,
2: my God!
0: Looking back on Ty and Millions.
1: Hey, it's Ty. I'm outside, and I know I promised like a change coming to X Afternoons today, but I texted Mariah asking if she wanted to co-host with me again. She said Kay, but I guess she's not like legally allowed to do that while she's on mat leave, so... we'll just see how it goes today. Yeah, so sorry, I couldn't find a co-host. I thought that's what I was getting today, I guess not. Oh, someone's here, 1 second. Oh, Millions, what's up? What are you doing here?
2: Oh, hey, Ty. I just had a second to swing by. I lost a couple things like 3 years ago. Can I check out the studio, see if they're still here?
1: Like some old stuff?
2: Yeah, like I lost a shoe. It's like a sentimental thing. I don't really want to talk about it. Oh, there's should be like an old Copenhagen long cut in the drawer over there.
1: Yeah, there is a tin of old shoe in there, but I don't think it's good anymore.
2: No, trust me, it's still good.
1: Okay.
2: I know.
1: Well, is that everything?
2: Oh, there's that bat my husband bought me for the stalker a couple years ago. And no, I think that's it. That's great. Thank you so much for letting me in.
1: Well... before you go, can I ask you something, Millions?
2: Yeah, of course. What's up, man?
1: Do you maybe wanna...
2: Yeah.
1: Could you give me $20? I forgot to get lunch today.
2: Aw, you are looking a little peckish. Yeah, dude, here. Here you go.
1: Thank you.
2: Of course.
1: Thank you.
2: Of course. Hey, thanks for letting me grab my bat and my old shoe. Really appreciate it.
1: Yeah, no problem. Well...
2: See you later.
1: See you later. Oh, that was great, hey? Seeing Millions again, that was fun. She did used to work here, right? I probably should have asked her to be my new co-host. Oh my God, 1 second.
0: Let's go. Let's kick off the night.
3: After work, after hours.
4: Always play.
0: Ty and Millions on play.

0: Bruno Mars. Are you familiar with him?
1: I've heard of him.
0: Yeah. So he had a $50 million debt.
1: I did know this. Yeah. He got into some crazy debt. I believe it was gambling.
0: Yeah, he liked the casino. Yeah. And that's why people figured out he was probably doing a 2016 residency for that long in Las Vegas. He says he's now paid off his $50 million debt.
1: Oh, that's great. That's great. Go,
0: so
1: Bruno.
0: Happy for him.
1: So did he pay off the debt through ticket sales, do you think?
0: Well, probably a little bit of gambling in there as well. You don't rack up 50 mil and just quit cold turkey if you're Bruno Mars.
1: Yeah, I mean, you do the show and then you hit the craps tables.
0: Yeah.
1: But only for a little, so you don't rack up new debt. Or he's like working for Caesars Entertainment and then going to gamble MGM and then the next residency.

0: He'll be at MGM, and then he'll just keep flip-flopping back and forth.
1: He loves it, loves the vibe. But do you not just feel a little bit of sadness knowing that he was able to pay off $50 million in debt, and it's like, I'm not even making a dent.
0: Yeah, your $3,000 credit card.
1: It's gotten higher.
0: I'm sorry to hear that. Have you considered a residency in Las Vegas?
1: I did. They said they don't want me, and I have no talents.
0: Oh, nay!
2: One, two, three. Play at night with Ty and Millions. Grab

0: Play with Ty and Millions.
1: This is a break that we were like, we should never air again.
2: Oh, yeah. So what happened was your girlfriend bought dog poop bags and you came to work and you said, he'll never guess what happened to me today. I picked up my dog's poop with a bag so thin that I could feel
1: it was disgusting.
2: I could feel the warmth. I could feel the texture. I could feel the corn that may have been in the food.
1: So we said, let's make an ad for it. And then we did do that. And when the ad finally played, we said, that sounded way too sexual. We can never air this again.
2: So we've played it 4 or 5 times.
1: So yeah, enjoy it.
0: Looking back on Ty and Millions.
1: I don't know where my girlfriend got these from, but she bought new dog poo bags for our dog.
2: Uh-huh.
1: And they are the thinnest dog poo bags I have ever experienced in my life.
2: And one wouldn't think about that until
1: it happens to you. Yeah. I couldn't even tell you what the brand name was, no. But I was like, oh my goodness. Like this, if they're not advertising that, like they should let people know beforehand.
2: Yeah. That they're just like
1: super thin.
2: Too thin.
1: Yeah. Yeah. So we made an ad for them.
3: Wonder if your dog ate corn today.
1: Boy, do we have a treat for you.
3: The world's thinnest dog poop bag.
1: So thin, it's basically a suggestion.
3: Just you and a whisper of protection.
1: Feels natural.

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1: They're making an Alvin and the Chipmunks revival.
2: Right.
1: Don't know why they're doing that. Don't know if there's a thirsty audience for that.
2: I feel like any movie that they can do well with kids is just like a money bank. As opposed to other banks.
1: Absolutely.
2: So they just want to do all kids' movies all the time.
1: Okay, then why, for this teaser reveal, did they make Alvin sexy? You're looking at the picture. He looks like an F-boy.
2: I don't know why he's got such strong brows.
1: Yeah, no, he looks like an F-boy.
2: Oh, yeah, I do get that. He kind of looks like Justin Bieber if Bieber was a chipmunk.
1: It's really weird.
2: He's got like that swagger, if you will. Even if you won't, he's got that swagger.
1: He's got it. I don't know why they're doing that. Chipmunks don't need to be sexy.
2: I just wish they would film a bunch of chipmunks running around and give them all Alvin voices. Let us use our imagination. I don't need to know that he's got these deep, luscious brown eyes. That's not information that is for me.
1: He's got that nice haircut. We don't need to know that.
2: Yeah, why does it have like the broccoli head?
1: I don't know.
2: What are they trying to do here?
1: What is their game
2: what
1: here?
2: What is their game here?
3: Get the vibe, it's gonna be lit tonight. Play a night with Ty and Millions.
0: Driven

0: It's a clip show. Yeah, because Millions is done today. I guess we have a... We're doing like a live show tomorrow, but like during the middle of the day.
1: Yeah, so it doesn't count. Mariah will be back on Tuesday. Ty's on his own, floating in the abyss on Monday. I'm huge. Okay, so we've been playing that clip for like 8 months now. It was a blooper.
0: It's a blooper. It went live to air.
1: Well, it is, but it's still a blooper if it goes live to air, is it not?
0: I don't think so. I think it's called a flub. It's a little different.
1: All right. Well, I'm huge. I hope lives on forever. If you've heard us say that and you have no idea what we're talking about, should we play it?
0: Let's play it.
2: Looking back on Ty and Millions.
1: I lost count. Those are too many positives.
3: Yeah, it's great. It's exciting for you.
1: I'm huge. This is huge.
0: Oh,
1: no, I meant to say I'm excited and this is huge. It didn't work.
3: I'm huge.
2: Play at night with Ty and Millions. On it.

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1: If you aren't aware, Lettuce is going on a full-blown villain arc for 2026.
2: I feel like it's been happening for the past like 8 years with Listeria. It was every 5 minutes. It was bag salads have Listeria, and now...
1: Right, you're being listerical about this.
2: That's funny.
1: We got to talk about how it's now giving you explosive diarrhea, Lettuce.
2: Yeah. You know, here's the thing. Is it good enough to risk it? Is lettuce a food that's like worth it? I don't think so.
1: We were going to go for lunch the other day, and I knew if you picked a certain place, I was going to get the salad, and I was so scared. I was like, I'm getting that salad if we go there, but it's a roll of the dice every time.
2: It's not worth it. Just get your McChicken's sans lettuce. It's going to be better that way.
1: It's so bad now that I believe over in America, they're just calling it the diarrhea virus.
2: Yeah, I think so. I think I've heard that. Mm-hmm. It's technically norovirus or a strain of it, isn't it? Something like that.
1: Something like that.
2: Yeah.
1: Diarrhea just rolls off the tongue.
2: I don't love the way you put that.
1: Well, listen, hey, Oreos ain't going to do that to you.
2: Oreos would never. You know us? What else? Pizza Pops.
1: Pizza Pops might, actually.
2: Well, depends if you get the poutine ones. Those are a risk.
3: Here we go again, buddy. 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
1: It's been an absolute pleasure stepping in for her, and it's been so fun. For multiple reasons, one of them being I've never had someone stun me into silence as often as you have. You'll whip out some crazy stuff where I can't even speak. And one of those times is one of our favorite moments, and I wanted to replay it.
2: Okay.
1: Because I cannot play this without laughing.
2: Should I leave the mics up or down?
1: Leave them up.
2: Okay.
1: We're just going to replay this one.
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4: Ryan Reynolds is teaming up with Tim Hortons once again, this time not to release a diarrhea egg box. He's back with another collab. It's the Ryan Signature Donut. It's coming out, this coming week. So it's a soft, pillowy donut coated in a buttery glaze and finished with a drizzle of maple syrup icing. You're right. Are you okay?
2: Oh my gosh.
1: What am I supposed to do with that?
4: I don't know. I don't know what you're laughing at. I don't know. It's so funny. It's soft.
1: How dare you come on here and say diarrhea egg box, do a fart sound, and expect me to be able to have a conversation? How dare you?
4: I was just talking about his previous menu item. He eats that every day for breakfast. That's how he looks like, the way he does.
1: I didn't listen to anything else. So, I genuinely think we started the hate train for Ryan Reynolds with diarrhea egg box, by the way.
2: He started himself.
1: Yeah, that's true.
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1: And I'm not going to start this and claim that I know anything about Lil Wayne. Do you?
2: Yeah.
1: And what I'm about to say is not a smear campaign. It's just something that I saw that I wanted to talk about.
2: Okay.
1: Now that we got that out of the way, don't message me, okay? Sometimes people get really weird about this stuff. But Lil Wayne, he was reported on today in a way that made me really confused because it sounded like this company or this article was trying to start a smear campaign. But let me just read you the headline. Lil Wayne required ex-assistant to, quote, have pleasant hygiene, roll blunts, and love dogs.
2: Not the worst requirements.
1: I was like, oh no. Oh no. They gotta love dogs? I could do that job. Dogs are great, except for when they're puking.
2: And they have to have pleasant hygiene? I like people who don't stink.
1: Oh no. You gotta shower, love dogs, and know how to work one of those weird little machines. You know, the things you stick the joint paper in, blah, blah, blah. Oh, really?
2: I don't have the dexterity for it.
1: I actually trained for that in college.
2: Yeah?
1: Oh, yeah.
2: It was like almost a course, but it wasn't.
1: Oh, it was a course in my eyes.
3: Let's go. Let's kick off the night. After work, after hours.
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1: Anyways, we do a podcast here on the Afternoon Drive Show called After Hours with Ty and Millions, or After Hours with Mariah and Ty. We did one a while back where it was just me and you, and it was audio only. And the most crazy thing happened. So if you're like, I really like Ty and Millions, well, there's about, I don't know, like 70 episodes.
2: God forbid you listen to one.
1: Yeah. Here's what you could expect. This was one of our favorite ones. This was not caught on camera, though. This was like one of the few ones that was not on camera.
0: Looking back on Ty and Millions.
1: We're doing a quick levels check. Levels are good. Hit it, Logan.
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1: Millions just fell out of her chair. Holy shit. Are you okay? Are you okay?
2: Yeah.
1: Oh my God. All right. This week on After Hours with Ty and Millions.
2: They're sometimes 6 feet up, the chairs.
1: That was wild.
2: 4 feet,
1: you
2: 6 feet.
1: Up, just like same. Sat down on a chair and it moved out of the way.
2: Well, that's what wheels do. So.
1: Anyways, but the levels were good.
2: Nah. Yeah, they're great.
1: It was so funny.
2: R.I.P. Avicii. All right.
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0: sometimes it's okay to give up on your dreams.
1: Yeah?
0: Yeah.
1: Thank God.
0: Well, I just saw that a T-Rex fossil sold for $50.1 million.
1: Oh, yeah. I did read that this morning.
0: Yeah, so it's never going to happen for me.
1: Oh, well,
0: I always wanted one, but...
1: I was going to talk about that in the sense of that's the new type of rich, though.
0: Yeah.
1: That's T-Rex money rich.
0: Yeah, dinosaur fossil rich.
1: It used to be yacht rich, but yacht rich is like gone, dude. It's T-Rex money. Do you have T-Rex money or no?
0: Yeah.
1: You're never going to have T-Rex money.
0: It's the same as having a yacht. You just kind of have it to look at it.
1: I mean, what else are you going to do with T-Rex bones?
0: No, I meant like with a yacht, you could ride on it, but I guess you could.
1: You
0: could.
1: Well,
0: I don't know.
1: You could ride.
0: Maybe.
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3: 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Let's do this.
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0: Play with Ty and Millions.
1: I do know who George Lucas is.
2: He's the guy who did Star Wars.
1: Yeah, Lucasfilms.
2: Yeah.
1: Yeah.
2: He hasn't really done much lately.
1: I don't know.
2: Well, he did do something, sorry.
1: What did he do?
2: He came out and said that rejecting AI is like rejecting cars in favor of horses.
1: Not George Lucas.
2: And I said, George, aren't you the guy who added like a bunch of really bad CGI to your movies and everyone hated it and then they had to go and take it out again?
1: I mean, that feels like exactly what the guy who did that would say.
2: It does feel exactly like the guy who did that would say that.
1: Yeah.
2: Maybe you should just like, I don't know, George, enjoy your Disney money. Take five.
1: You know, retire. Sit on like some island in New Zealand with those weird little birds. And don't.
2: Yeah, and that's huge because you love Jar Jar Binks and you're saying that.
1: Everything you just said is accurate and I'm ashamed.
0: Get the vibe, it's gonna be lit tonight. Play a night with Ty and Millions.
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2: Hey, what up, girl?
1: Grab my glasses, I'm out the door. I'm gonna hit this city.
2: Let's
1: before
2: go.
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Yeah, you wanna ride in the six, you wanna dine in the six. But when I lean for the kiss, you said I'll probably say

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1: God, there's nowhere worse I feel than when I go to Home Depot.
2: Because of that Blue Jays commercial?
1: What? No.
2: Okay, yeah, continue.
1: Because when I get there, I feel like such a poser. So I either have to like puff out my chest and be like, oh, I belong here. Or walk around with like the worst posture of all time, trying not to make eye contact.
2: Mm-hmm.
1: Like I have to go in there, first go to the like kitchen section so I get a little bit of confidence because I know what a fridge is supposed to look like. So I always go through the fridges and say, this makes me feel like I belong here.
3: This is a fridge.
1: And then I go to the wood filler and I get crushed by all the options and I don't know what any of them means. What's the difference between an oil-based and a water-based stain and why does that matter? You know? I just feel like such a poser whenever I go to Home Depot.
2: Some people really care about that stuff though.
1: I know, that's what makes me feel worse. I'm like, I shouldn't be here when really I just want to fill some holes in my dresser. But
2: you have bugs or something?
1: No, I just want to redo the drawer pulls.
2: Okay.
1: But like, I hate it when people talk to me. Can I help you? No. Like, I need help, but I don't want to have to try to explain what I need help with because that'll go bad.
2: What would be the ideal scenario for you then?
1: If I was in a Williams in Sonoma, that's where I feel at home.
2: Oh, because it's all just done there for you?
1: No, because they're like, can I help you? And I go, no, thank you. I'm just looking at your spatulas. I really like this one. I feel at home at Williams in Sonoma. But if I go to like Arona, it's the Wild West.
2: I feel like I could fit in at Arona. If I go to Williams in Sonoma, I'm going to get kicked out. They're like, sir, you can't buy anything here.
1: And then they laugh at you and spit at the back of your head.
2: Absolutely.
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1: You always gotta forget something, baby. Sometimes it's your water. What do you? Sometimes it's your phone. What do you think is the worst thing to forget at home when you go to the gym? I know it's a personal
2: your
1: opinion.
2: Your clothes.
1: Okay. Well, I was talking about headphones. I forgot my headphones at home. And, you know, I was even having a positive attitude about it. I was all excited. I was like, you know what? It's actually going to be totally fine. And then...
3: Oh, yeah, yeah, yeah.
1: Why is it always Ed Sheeran?
2: That's fair.
1: Can it be anything? Can it be Blink? Can it be something good? No. Every single time I go out there to go stretch, I'm like, it's going to be a good workout. It's boom, Ed Sheeran.
2: Yeah.
1: I don't know which song. It's just going to be an Ed Sheeran song.
2: And then you get the grunting as well.
1: Honestly.
2: The weight's dropping.
1: I would take a track of 85 grandpas grunting over... With a stranger, I barely know. I can't do it. I can't do Ed Sheeran. Oh, my God. I'd rather like Michael Bublé's Christmas album at this point. I'm sorry.
2: You're onto something here, though. Like, there's got to be like a subgenre of workout songs that just make people angry and want to leave. That like does the opposite effect of what the gym's trying to do.
1: I know. There's some crazy stuff that they play. Then they played Parachute by Hayley Williams, and I was like, this isn't so bad. Maybe I can lift some weights.
2: And did you?
1: No, I went home as soon as Ed Sheeran started.
2: Oh, fair enough.
0: Here we go again, buddy. Get it, get it.
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2: Play you.
3: Soulja Boy, tell. Hey, I got this new dance for y'all called the Soulja Boy. You gotta punch, then crank back three times from left to right.

0: Night with Ty and Millions.
1: Millions, you're a wrestling fan now. We went to one wrestling event and it won you over pretty good.
2: Yeah, really easily. It's fantastic.
1: So it's WrestleMania weekend. It's their big, it's like the Super Bowl of wrestling.
2: Okay.
1: And I wanted to throw some match types at you and see if you can even explain what you think is going on in the match.
2: Cool, because I don't know what a match type is, so.
1: But you love wrestling now, so you'll be good at this.
2: Okay, cool.
1: All right, the first one is, what is an elimination chamber match?
2: That is when they put two wrestlers in a cage, and the last one to escape the cage is eliminated.
1: That's not it.
2: Oh.
1: Okay, what about Hell in a Cell?
2: Hell in a Cell?
1: Yeah.
2: This is when they call one of their moms, and if she answers, that person gets a free slam dunk.
1: Okay. Well, now you're bringing basketball into this.
2: Oh, right. That's what that was.
1: You're losing the plot.
2: I meant Full Nelson.
1: Okay. What is a ladder match?
2: Oh, I know this one. It's when they climb on a ladder to get the belt.
1: That's correct.
2: Yay!
1: All right, the last one. What is an ambulance match?
2: That's when they accidentally kill someone. Womp, womp. Oh, no. Broken neck again. They don't like that
1: that's
2: in
1: not
2: WWE.
1: What it is.
0: Keep the good vibes rolling.
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0: play with Ty and Millions.
1: So I got niece and nephews. You got a
2: niece and nephew.
1: So every now and then I'm like seeing their new toys. You know, they want to show me their new toys on FaceTime. Mm-hmm. And my brother didn't buy them this, but he's telling me that there's AI in kids' toys now.
2: Okay.
1: So it'll be like their friend. And I was like, this is kind of frightening. The more I looked into this, I was like, oh, now I understand why they discontinued Poochie. Remember Poochie?
2: No.
1: Okay, well, someone out there does, and they
2: love. Is it like Furby?
1: It was like that. Okay. But anyway, so these AI toys, like, it just takes away all the creativity, it seems. Like, it's just like a talking friend. So, like, the parent doesn't have to talk to the kid.
2: Oh, my God, I loved Poochie.
1: You see, yeah.
2: Oh, yeah, sorry, continue.
1: Yeah. Well, that was the epitome of AI. That's when they nailed it.
2: Yeah, now it's gone too far.
1: So now I was thinking about it. I was like, well, how is this going to garner any creativity? Like, it's like everything's done for you.
2: Yeah. Like, the amount of drama that I made with my Barbies, they should have been on Real Housewives.
1: Exactly. Mm-hmm. And now, do you know what's wild?
2: What?
1: People probably won't be like, hey, do you want to draw a picture? It'll be like, let's prompt a picture. I hate that.
2: Yeah.
1: There's like art AI toys. I'm like, that's...
2: That is scary. I mean, what does art look like in 200 years if AI takes over the world? What does music look like when AI takes over the music world? What do we look like when AI takes over human world?
1: But you did get your nephew that AI guitar, right?
2: No, my niece, like, honestly, she's pretty easy. She just plays with the dog's skin tag.
3: Let's go. Let's kick off the night. After work, after hours. Ty and Millions on play.
0: It doesn't matter if you love him or capital H-I-M. 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
2: Oh, boy.
3: Yeah, we got 1 month out till the wedding officially today, which is crazy to think. I don't even...
2: How does it feel? Does it feel real?
3: It does and it doesn't, because all the things that we have to do makes it real. Even today, Levi took today off so that we can go get the marriage certificate, or the license, I mean, and just a bunch of other little things that we need to do. He got Post-its so that we can specifically make a seating chart and move them around. All that fun stuff.
2: I have a little bit of a wedding checklist.
3: A wedding checklist. Oh, gosh. Okay. Yeah. I have about four of those, so.
2: Well, this is for me.
3: Oh, okay.
2: This is so I can feel confident for you.
3: Oh, okay. Good.
2: Because I'm emotionally involved in this as well.
3: Mm-hmm.
2: Because I sit right across from you.
3: Yeah. You hear about it a lot.
2: Okay. Let's talk flowers. Are they locked in?
3: Yeah. Well, we're doing fake flowers for the most part. And then we're just doing the bouquet for the flower girl. Those are going to be real.
2: Okay. Now the dress.
3: Locked in. It's good to go. I just have to keep working out so that I fit in it. And other than that, that's the only concern there.
2: Okay. Hair. Who's doing it?
3: Me.
2: Okay, good.
3: Yeah.
2: Yeah, I mean, with your creativity, it's no doubt.
3: Yeah, I'm also going to be cutting my hair pretty short right before it, so that'll help. It'll be easier.
2: What about makeup? Trial run?
3: I think I'm going to do that myself. Mm-hmm. Honestly, I respect what makeup artists do. The fact that I want very simple, natural makeup, and it seems like a lot of money to spend if I want something just natural looking, so I'm just going to brave it, do it myself. I just need to get a really good setting spray, because Lord knows I'm going to cry like a baby.
2: If you're just joining us, we're doing Kenzie's wedding day 30-day checklist because we're 1 month out.
3: Mm-hmm.
2: Cake, what's the flavor?
3: Cake we actually haven't determined yet, mm-hmm. but we're doing donuts is the main thing.
2: Yeah,
3: so we're just going to get a mini cake just to cut for cutting purposes. Mm-hmm. So we haven't actually decided on what kind it's going to be, but it'll be yummy.
2: Okay, first dance. Pick the song.
3: Levi wants Tennessee Whiskey, so I think we're going to go with that one.
2: Mm.
3: I like that song.
2: Okay.
3: Yeah.

0: speech. Who's most likely to embarrass you?
1: Respectfully, probably my friends, because they'll probably bring up funny moments, maybe. But.
0: And as far as food goes, what are you most excited to eat at your wedding?
1: Salmon.
0: Salmon?
1: Yeah.
0: Wow, I didn't see that coming.
1: Yeah, Levi didn't want salmon because it's smelly, but I love salmon so much. I'm just so excited to go ham on some salmon.
0: And your stress level right now, in between a 1 and a 10?
1: Probably a 7.
0: Okay.
1: Yeah. Not quite there. Levi helps bringing me down a little bit. He helps me to kind of calm down, which is another reason I'm marrying him. But
0: okay, now because we're 30 days out from Kenzie's big wedding, what did you wish you knew 30 days before your wedding? I've never been married, but I would say don't forget to eat.
1: Yeah.
0: And somebody will probably make you mad. Ignore it.
1: That's another thing. I'm just hoping there's zero drama. I just want it to be a happy day. I want everyone to just be loving and nice and no problems.

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2: Canada is getting its very own Love is Blind.
3: Come on.
2: Yeah. Casting is officially open for the first Canadian season, which is actually kind of weird. I thought by now they surely had a Canadian season already. So singles across the country have a chance to find love without ever seeing each other first.
3: Wow, talk about Rihanna song. We found love in a hopeless place.
2: Yeah.
3: What you're saying is I should apply to be casted on this show.
2: That would actually be really funny. Can you imagine if you made it on, though? I wonder if they have an age limit.
3: You got me there.
2: Surely they have other 40-year-olds on there.
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2: One of your favorite actresses, and you probably know about this, but Anne Hathaway was spotted heading into Jimmy Kimmel Live with her baby bump.
3: That's interesting that you said that, because I actually watched a video of a girl. She does special effects makeup and whatnot, and she's done specifically fake pregnant bellies in movies.
2: Oh.
3: And she was dissecting the fact that she believes that Anne Hathaway's belly is fake. Yeah, she went into deep detail. She was zooming in on photos. She was comparing. She was showing prosthetic bellies that she's worn before. It was this huge deep dive. I only got halfway through it because I thought it was kind of ridiculous and weird that she spent that much time on it, because how do you actually know?
2: Plus, doesn't Anne Hathaway already have two kids?
3: Yeah, maybe it's not real. I don't know now. What is real anymore, honestly?
2: Yeah, exactly. Everything's AI.
3: Yeah, truly.
2: Even us right now talking.
3: Exactly.
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2: And now, another musical observation from Kenzie Ray.
3: So when Fever Dream started, I thought it was the Katy Perry song, the Are You Crazy? Are you
4: Chained to the Rhythm?
3: Yeah, that one. It sounds like that.
2: Didn't even think about that, but now that you say it, it totally does. It's those minor keys.
3: Sounds exactly the same.
2: Let's listen so you know what we're talking about. So here's the Katy Perry Chained to the Rhythm clip.
3: And this one's Fever Dream, the one that I thought was Chained to the Rhythm.

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3: Ceramic geese. They're making a comeback. They used to be really big in the 80s and the 90s, but they are coming back, and they're coming back hot, even better than ever, because people are giving them the cutest little outfits. I have been wanting a little porch goose for a very long time. Sounds so fun. You get to dress them seasonally. They stand on your porch, watch the door for you. So I looked up porch geese, and they're about $80 at Canadian Tire, and then on Amazon you can get them for $30 to $50. So if anyone is looking to rehome a porch goose or wants to donate a porch goose to me, let me know.
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3: Hopefully. 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
1: Hey, it's Jess from Play 101.3, and I've got a fun one today for the whole family. The Dance Magic Open House is happening at 7652 50th Ave here in Red Deer. 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There's even a bouncy castle. They've got art lessons, music samples, and more. 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
2: Canada is getting its very own Love is Blind.
3: Come on.
2: Yeah. Casting is officially open for the first Canadian season, which is actually kind of weird. I thought by now they surely had a Canadian season already. Either way, they are getting one now, so singles across the country have a chance to find love without ever seeing each other first.
4: Wow, talk about Rihanna song. We found love in a hopeless place.
2: Yeah.
4: What you're saying is I should apply to be casted on this show.
2: That would actually be really funny. Can you imagine if you made it on, though? I wonder if they have an age limit.
4: You got me there.
2: Surely they have other 40-year-olds on there.
4: I feel like I would be casted, no problem.
2: Ladies like the older men anyways.
4: Well, yeah, especially me.
2: How could you not? Come on. Just talk about Ariel and then you'll sell them there.
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1: 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I just learned a little tidbit that is kind of fun. So the iconic Happy Madison Productions logo, you know when the golfer hits the ball into the logo and it cracks and he's like, terrific. Well, turns out that's Adam Sandler's real-life father, Stanley Sandler, who passed away in 2003. Rest in peace. But Happy Madison also, if you didn't know, comes from Sandler's first big films, Happy Gilmore and Billy Madison. It's a loving tribute and a cool way to keep the company close to the family.
2: Aww.
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1: Hey, it's Seth from Play 101.3 here. And if you've got a kid who wants to try approximately 47 different activities before deciding on what they actually need, I've got some good news for you. 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Honestly, it sounds like a win to me. 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
1: 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And they're throwing an open house at 7652 50th Ave here in Red Deer. 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
2: I wonder if twins can unlock each other's phones with Face ID.
3: Ooh.
2: Like, if you're a twin or know any, would you tell us?
3: I would like to know. I have friends that are twins.
2: Can we get a hold of them and ask them?
3: We might have to.
2: Does Samsung have Face ID? Maybe they have Samsungs, or one has a Samsung and one has an iPhone.
3: Does Samsung have Face ID?
2: I don't know.
3: Huh. Interesting. If you have a Samsung, I'd be curious to know.
2: Yeah, but like imagine you're arguing with your twin and suddenly they just grab your phone like, cool, cool, cool. Anyway, who's Ashley and why'd you send her the fire emoji?
3: No doubt, though. Oh, that's so weird now.
2: Yeah.
3: Now I'm so curious.
2: Like, twins already have enough power, right? They finish each other's sentences, confuse teachers. What else do they do? They switch spots in photos, and now maybe they can access banking apps, too.
3: Ooh, that'd be dangerous.
2: Apple engineers trying to explain that. Our security system is incredibly advanced. Unless your sibling came out 3 minutes after you, right?
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2: When on this date, we take the girl's dog to the dog park. Green flags everywhere. She's got snacks. The dog likes me. Basically in a rom-com right now. Fast forward to date number two. I'm at her place. I go, hey, where's the dog? And she goes, super casual. Oh, yeah, I share him with my ex. 1 week on, 1 week off. I'm like, excuse me? Do I have to stay civil at the pickup drop-off? Like, hey, man, great job brushing him this week. I'm thinking if I got to compete with an ex and a golden retriever for attention, I'm out.
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2: I have an Ariel hoodie update. Yes, my 10-year-old daughter's hoodie.
3: Hooray!
2: So this thing has been on a journey, if you didn't know. And this is this hoodie that I ordered 3 weeks ago. Thought it was coming from British Columbia. Nope. Plot twist. It came from China. And the hoodie has basically seen more of the world than I have.
3: Yeah.
2: And I told you before, this has the squishy stress things in the sleeves, the sensory pockets, so more features than my phone. But after all that waiting, all that daily dad, is it here yet from Ariel? It finally arrived, Kenzie.
3: Finally.
2: So you ready for this?
3: Yep.
2: Take a wild guess at what time it arrived.
3: I don't know. A weird time. But
2: it wasn't a nice time, I'll put it that way. It was 4 a.m. Sunday morning this thing arrived at the door.
3: Damn. What?
2: How strange is that?
3: Yeah. Who brought it?
2: Like, who the hell is delivering hoodies at 4 a.m.?
3: Yeah, no doubt. Someone really just trying to hit their quota or what?
2: And on a Sunday. Like, it couldn't have been Amazon. It wasn't Amazon, because I wasn't up to see, but Amazon doesn't really deliver at that time, do they?
3: I doubt it.
2: As far as I know. Maybe it was like a raccoon with a side hustle.
3: Probably.
2: But I wake up, see the notification, and I'm like, perfect, just in time for absolutely nobody to be awake. And you know what the great thing about this is? Later on in the day when Ariel wakes up, she tries it on, and she absolutely loves it, thankfully, because this thing was $140.
3: I was worried that was going to go the other direction and it didn't fit or something.
2: No, it was perfect. It's nice and soft, and in fact, I might order one for myself.
3: Fine. Well, that's good. I'm glad it finally got here.
2: Yeah, she's wearing it to school today like she just dropped in at Paris Fashion Week.
3: For $140, she better be wearing that thing for the rest of her life.
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3: Mm-hmm.
2: Kindergarten, we probably could have guessed something like this. It literally means garden of children in German.
3: I guess they do help children grow and develop like little flowers. Some of them might be like little weeds. Just kidding. They're all lovely.
2: I had a huge crush on my daughter's kindergarten teacher 4 years ago.
3: Okay.
2: She was a babe and a half.
3: That's fun. Did it go anywhere?
2: Ariel's kindergarten teacher, if you're listening and you want to go on a date, let's go.
3: Do you not even remember her name?
2: It was Mrs.
3: Important.
2: Yeah, very important. Oh, my daughter would know. What the heck was her name?
3: Wow, must not have really loved her. Damn.
2: Ariel thought she was great.
3: Aw, well, that's good. Yeah. It's so important to have a teacher that you, you know, remember specifically and enjoyed.
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2: Let's play. 5, 4, 3, 2, 1.
3: Miley Cyrus was her racy moves at the VMAs, which catapulted her into infamy and made twerking a household word.
4: We fought very hard in the games, Miss Everdeen. But they were games. Would you like to be in a real war?
5: Let's start the countdown!
3: From graffiti and reportedly getting kicked out of his hotel in Brazil, to scuffles with paparazzi in London, and a tussle with fans in Toronto, Justin Bieber got no end of

13, the end of August already. Hey, five of the songs this week are in the top 10 songs of the entire year. The top grossing film in North America featured one of our favorite actors from the Marvel franchise. Going to share a bit of what some, including me, call the best ever TV series came to an end in 2013. We're highlighting that a little later. Dolly Parton sadly passed a couple of days ago. Her goddaughter in the playback coming up a little later. Our power track was Song of the Year, and our number one this week has a Canadian tie-in. So let's get to it. The last weekend in August, let me just check. Yes, one of the greatest collections of songs ever on the weekend playback, if I do say so. So if you're cleaning the house, doing some housework, chilling out with some friends, let's crank it up. He, the Scottish DJ, doing his usual festivals, residencies around the world, like Rio de Janeiro and the Spanish island of Ibiza. She, an English singer-songwriter, and this song also gave him his 8th top 10 single from the same album in the UK, which became a first on the weekend playback. Counting down the top 10 from this very week in 2013, Calvin Harris and Ellie Goulding, I Need Your Love, song number 10. I need

0: pop duo out of Los Angeles with a track from their debut EP, which dropped in 2011, became their only top 10 single, Safe and Sound. Capital Cities, the duo, on the Weekend Playback as we count down the top 10 from this week in 2013. They, by the way, still active in and around California. The year 2013, shine the light on it, a Canadian film, Argo, known as the Canadian Caper, ended up winning Best Picture at the Oscars in 2013. Ben Affleck directed as he and George Clooney helped to produce an amazing story of a Canadian, Ken Taylor, sheltering six Americans during the former Iranian crisis. That happened in 1979, where 66 embassy workers were taken hostage, but six escaped with the help of the Canadian government. Quite a story. Rest of the hostages were returned and freed after 444 days. We're talking Argo, an amazing film if you haven't seen it. Top films in North America in 2013, well, this one was at the top.
1: Nothing's been the same since New York.
2: Gods, aliens, other dimensions, I'm just a man in a can.
1: Threat is imminent, and I have to protect the one thing that I can't live without. That's you.
0: Iron Man 3 with Robert Downey Jr. as Tony Stark. He was amazing. Gwyneth Paltrow in there as well. In second, The Hunger Games Catching Fire, followed by Despicable Me 2. Frozen and Gravity also in there as well. Now, on the telly, NCIS won out, but Big Bang was in there as it's kind of a perennial favorite in Canada. Debuts on the tube, Orange is the New Black, Vikings, and Agent of S.H.I.E.L.D. In Canada, the overall winner for the year 2013, Orphan Black, but Amazing Race Canada was in the top three as well. Now, if we're talking top shows of all time, just give yourself a second there. Ever, all time. For me, the top show was Breaking Bad, which wrapped up in 2013.
3: So you do have a plan. Yeah, Mr. White. Yes, science.
4: You clearly don't know who you're talking to, so let me clue you in. I am not in danger, Skyler. I am the danger.
5: Say my name. Heisenberg. God damn right.
0: Breaking Bad, yes, for me, the top show ever, and probably the top show for binge watching for me. It wrapped up in 2013, amazing, with Bryan Cranston. Oxford's Word of the Year in 2013, Selfie, taking one as we speak, and Taylor Swift and Harry Styles broke up. Not sure if it had anything to do with his wardrobe, but it should have. Justin Timberlake reunited with NSYNC at the VMAs. It was a short little gig. It did not lead to the group reuniting. All right, the top eight still to come along with our playback power track, which ended up Song of the Year. Our number one has a Canadian tie-in, although it didn't have that tie-in when it first dropped back in 2013. Details coming up. It's the Weekend Playback counting down the top 10 from this very week in 2013.
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0: He has had 10 number one songs and streamed billions, known as the Little Elvis as a five-year-old growing up in Hawaii. Bruno Mars, Treasure, this week in at number 8. It's the weekend playback as we count down the top 10 from this very week, last weekend in August, 2013. That from his second album, Unorthodox Jukebox. It's produced under the name of Bruno Mars production team, the Smeezingtons. Upon the release of Treasure, an artist called Breakbot, B-O-T, said, "Hey, it sounds a lot like my song called Baby, I'm Yours.
1: Your feelings changed like the weather. Went from gray to gray. All that I've paid."
0: Maybe it does. Everybody agreed. So Breakbot did end up getting a writing credit for that song, which equals money. Okay, some of the top songs of the year still on the way, including Song of the Year with our playback power track. But right now, Canada's number 6 song of the entire year. One of those, no matter where you went, you heard this one being played on the weekend playback. Counting down the top 10 from this week in 2013. Daft Punk, Pharrell Williams, Get Lucky, song number 7.
2: Like the legend of the phoenix, all ends with beginnings.

From her fourth album, Bangers, Miley Cyrus, We Can't Stop, our number six song on the weekend playback as we count down the top 10 from this very week, late August 2013. That made it top 10 in most countries, including as number three here in Canada, got to number one in Scotland, New Zealand, the UK. She has changed her management team, working on a new progressive pop album that may drop before the end of the year. She may have some kind of dedicated song on that one too, to Dolly Parton. Dolly was Miley's godmother, and of course she was friends with Billy Ray Cyrus, Miley's dad. When his career took off, they toured lots together in the early 90s. So sad news, Dolly Parton passing a couple of days ago. I mean, I think the last time we all saw her, she looked pretty good. Dolly did appear on Aunt Dolly on Hannah Montana back in the day, also helped guide Cyrus through her transition to becoming a pop music performer. A couple of the songs of the year back-to-back in our playback power track this week, by far the number one song of the year. But right now, this band from Vegas, we have the first single from that very first debut EP called Continued Silence on the weekend playback, counting down the top 10 from this week in 2013. Imagine Dragons, a song that stayed at number one for 24 weeks on the rock charts. Radioactive in at number five.

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3: When I was in the third grade, I thought that I was gay, cause I could draw. My uncle was, and I kept my room straight. I told my mom, tears rushing down my face. She's like, Ben, you've loved girls since before pre-K. Tripping. Yeah, I guess she had a point, didn't she? Bunch of stereotypes all in my head. I remember doing the math, like, yeah, I'm good at Little League. A preconceived idea of what it all meant. But those that like the same sex have the characteristics. The right-wing conservatives think it's a decision. And you can be cured with some treatment and religion. Man-made rewiring of a predisposition, playing God. Oh nah, here we go. America the brave still fears what we don't know. God loves all his children. It's somehow forgotten, but we paraphrase a book written 3,500 years ago. Bye-bye.

I was gay, I would think hip-hop hates me. Have you read the YouTube comments lately? Man, that's gay, gets dropped on the daily. We become so numb to what we're saying. A culture founded from oppression. Yeah, we don't have acceptance for 'em. Call each other behind the keys of a message board. A word rooted in hate, yet our genre still ignores it. Gay is synonymous with the lesser. It's the same hate that's caused wars from religion, gender to skin color, the complexion of your pigment. The same fight that led people to walkouts and sit-ins. It's human rights for everybody. There is no difference. Live on and be yourself. When I was at church, they taught me something else. If you preach hate at the service, those words aren't anointed.

press play, don't press pause. Progress marches on, with the veil over our eyes. We turn our back on the cause, till the day that my uncles can be united by law. And kids are walking around the hallway, plagued by pain in their heart. A world so hateful, some would rather die than be who they are. And a certificate on paper isn't gonna solve it all, but it's a damn good place to start. No law is gonna change us, we have to change us. Whatever God you believe in, we come from the same one. Strip away the fear, underneath it's all the same love.

0: Same Love, Macklemore and Ryan Lewis featuring Mary Lambert. Song number 4, it's the Weekend Playback, counting down the top 10 from this week in 2013. That song became an anthem for same-sex marriages. Macklemore's own uncle appeared a picture on the single of that song with his husband during the live performance at the Grammys that year. Remember, Queen Latifah officiated the marriage of 33 couples. Some who were same-sex couples, others were opposite-sex couples. It was pretty powerful. Towards the end of the song, Madonna joined in with Open Your Heart. Okay, if that was number 4, let's get to this.
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0: This song became the undisputed Song of the Year in North America, spent a total of 6 weeks at the top, became Song of the Year based on weekly physical digital sales, as well as airplay and streaming. I also have a story to share after we play it. You know, how much of what this song is about became part of everyone's life. It appears on the hip-hop duo's debut album, was the 4th single that dropped from it. It tells of Macklemore's esteem for going into thrift shops to save money. Rather than flaunting expensive items, he wanted to be the opposite of that. You don't have to love the amusing lyrics. It has now gotten up to almost 2 billion views on YouTube. It is a funny one. Macklemore says he loves buying cheap clothing from thrift stores. You're not alone. Loves donning his grandfather's type clothing and impulsively grabbing a sharp-looking, stinky fur stole for the video as well because it was just 99 cents. I love that. On the Weekend Playback from 2013, the biggest song of the year, this one from Macklemore and Ryan Lewis. Some vocal help from American singer Wands. Thrift Shop, our playback power track.
2: What?

The top song of 2013 in our playback power track, Macklemore, Ryan Lewis with singer Wands, Thrift Shop and Poppin' Tags. I'm not sure if you've been a thrift shop or a thrift store regular. You know, this was an ongoing thing with some of my colleagues over the decades that I had my own parking spot at most of the thrift stores and shops in the cities I lived in. A friend of mine brought me into one for the first time back in the 80s, and I haven't backed down. Like Macklemore, getting that awesome deal. My best so far, can I share this? Might be the day I was with my family. My daughter brought me some Gucci shoes with a $5 price tag. Now, I'm not a fashion maven at all. I did wear them to a birthday party once, and one guy came over to say, "I love your shoes, man." It's not only the deal, it's also giving clothing or something made another life, good for the environment. Some thrift stores are helping people in their communities as well, which is awesome. Okay, enough of the thrifting. Let's get to our top three for the week. On the way, one of the top DJs in the world who we lost some years back. Right now, a song written by the artist who was inspired by her fans while she was on tour with a hip injury. Their applause helped her each night performing with pain during her Born This Way tour. She said, "It breaks my heart thinking I'm going to cancel a show for 50,000 people." So she endured until one night she could not walk anymore. On the weekend playback, counting down the top 10 from this week in 2013, Lady Gaga, Applause, song number three.

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9: Yeah, we have got all kinds of fun here. 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We're so excited to be a part of this community for 39 years.
1: Thank you very much, Christine. There you have it, folks. You heard it from the lady herself. So come on down to the Dance Magic Open House at 7652 55 in Red Deer.
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0: an extremely talented DJ who died back in 2018 way too soon. His family stating he was a fragile, artistic soul. He did admit to having some anxiety issues for years. Avicii, Wake Me Up, our number two song on the Weekend Playback. One of the songs of the year as we count down the top 10 from this, the last weekend and week in August 2013. If that was number two, let's get to this.
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0: Our artist at the top has seemingly been everywhere these last few years, a judge on American Idol. She just wrapped up a few tours. Last year was the Lifetimes tour. This summer, they have some festivals focused on the Out of Office tour. She has more dates scheduled for the rest of the year. Also, sees an IMAX film dropping next week, the Lifetimes tour live from Paris. And oh yeah, she was married to Orlando Bloom, or at least they were hanging, had kids together, but is currently hanging with, you know the guy. His name escapes me right now, but his father was Pierre Trudeau. On the Weekend Playback, counting down the top 10 from this week in 2013. Here she is, the seventh of her nine chart-topping songs, Katy Perry. Roar, this week's number one.

0: Roar, Katy Perry, our number one song this week from late August 2013. That did finish the year in the top 10 for the year as well. Perry has had a crazy busy schedule the last several years and does have more gigs to wrap up this year, as well as her IMAX dropping next week, the Lifetimes Tour live from Paris. It's been a while since I have checked out an IMAX show, usually pretty awesome. The WP produced by the Vin Man, Dean Vince. I'm Gary James. Thanks for hanging with us for part of your weekend. Enjoy the rest of it. We'll catch you next time.
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Drake kicking off play weekends. What's going on? It's Marina Barnes here, and we are officially at the last weekend of summer vacation. Like, how did this happen? It feels like we just kicked off summer, and now we're already at the point where we're just trying to squeeze every last drop out of it. So, whether you're heading to the lake, firing up the barbecue, you're going out with your friends, doing absolutely nothing because you've decided that's how you're spending your final weekend of freedom, enjoy it. Because Monday, it's alarms, routines, packed lunches, school drop-offs. But for now, guys, for now, it's still summer, right? So crank it up, turn this into a soundtrack for your last weekend of summer, and let's go back with a throwback. Here's KP with Hot and Cold.

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2: 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Dolly Parton passed a few days ago. Her goddaughter is on the playback. 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

At this point, I have to wonder if AI is in charge of a lot of stuff when it comes to, like, news on CNN, you know, like getting photos of Dolly Parton, for instance, because how do you mess this up? They were doing a tribute for Dolly after her death and accidentally put up a photo of a Dolly Parton impersonator instead of the actual Dolly. Now, I think it's so funny. Like, think about being the actual impersonator herself. She said her phone started blowing up from text messages from her friends saying that she was on CNN. But really, it wasn't her. It was just her dressed up as Dolly Parton. And you think, like, apparently I died? What? What is going on right now? So CNN has apologized to Dolly's family. Obviously, it was a pretty unfortunate mistake, but I do have a feeling that Dolly herself would have, you know, had a pretty good joke or two ready for this one. Because if you're going to accidentally mistake someone for Dolly Parton, luckily, at least they picked someone who nailed the look. I mean, you could tell it was not Dolly Parton, especially after, like, the montage of photos going through on the TV screen. And then all of a sudden you're like, is that the Temu version of Dolly Parton? But honestly, somewhere up there, Dolly's probably going, well, honey, I guess she does have good hair.

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1: Lady Gaga's Bad Romance on Play Weekend. So we got a future throwback coming up next. It's Olivia Dean's Man I Need.

Okay, I think that we may have found the unofficial song of summer 2026, because Tell Me That Dracula by Tame Impala and Jenny doesn't just sound like summer. You know, it's got that late night windows down, slightly questionable decision making kind of energy. And now that we're in the last weekend of summer, I'm realizing that this song is basically the soundtrack to the season. Like, you know a song has had a good summer when you hear the first few seconds and immediately remember where you were, who you were with, and probably one decision maybe you should have made differently. So I'm calling it Dracula is my song of the summer, for sure. I'm calling it right now. What's yours? What is your song of the summer? What are you going to hear this fall and immediately think, yep, that was summer 2026? Let me know.

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3: 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Dolly Parton passed a few days ago. Her goddaughter is on the playback. Power track song of the year and her number one this week has a Canadian tie-in. See you then.
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Holly Weekends. I'm Marina Barnes. It feels like we've had a really tough stretch of celebrity losses lately. We've said goodbye to some huge names who were such a big part of our childhoods and our lives. Hayden Panettiere passed away earlier this month at just 36 years old, same age as me, 4 days before her 37th birthday. Then this week we lost Dolly Parton and Tim Curry, both 80 and both on the same day. And now we've lost Peter Cullen, the voice behind Optimus Prime, and you'll probably remember Eeyore from Winnie the Pooh. He was 85. And look, I don't know about you, but finding out the guy who voiced Eeyore is gone somehow hits me right in the childhood. Because Peter Cullen literally voiced two characters on completely opposite ends of the emotional spectrum. Optimus Prime, we must protect humanity. Eeyore, oh bother, everything is terrible. You know what I mean? Like two completely different characters. And both voices have probably been appropriate at some point this week, for sure. But it's just been a lot of loss lately. But it's also a reminder of just how much these people actually gave us. The songs, the movies, shows, characters, all that become a part of our lives. So this weekend, maybe give one of those old favorites a listen or maybe a watch.

So school starts on Monday, and I'm curious, what is something about school that you completely forgot existed until someone mentioned it recently? I do have to say, I got the random stuff, like the permission slips. I completely forgot those were even a thing. Or like attendance, you know? Don't usually have to do that now that I'm an adult. How about the weird cafeteria smells? Always so many different ones. And I do remember so vividly this, the high school that I went to, it was called Nantyre Shores Secondary School over in Ontario. And the cafeteria would make these massive cookies. I mean, like so big, probably the size of my face. I think they sold them for like $4. But all I can smell now, literally just talking about it, is these big, massive chocolate chip cookies. Completely forgot they even exist. I mean, I know chocolate chip cookies exist, but these specific ones from school, completely forgot that they existed until I started talking about weird cafeteria smells. And also, don't get me started on the recorder. Why? Why did we have to learn the recorder in school? I need to know. Anyone that had to use a recorder in school, have you ever used it outside of school? Like, did you continue with your recorder journey? There are some things from school that probably should have stayed in the past, too.

0: 101.
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NSYNC on Play Weekends. That's the Deadpool song for all the young kids listening. For all of us millennials and older, it's Bye Bye Bye. Not the Deadpool song. I'm Marina Barnes. We got lots of great tracks on the way. Some Olivia Rodrigo coming up. We got Cardinal, Ophie Shell, and first, Edward Maya and Mia Martina. Here's Stereo Love on Play Weekends.

Okay, I have a question for DoorDash. What exactly is the dress code? A guy in Houston apparently delivered a DoorDash order to someone's house completely naked. The homeowner was inside playing video games when his daughter noticed the delivery notification. Luckily, didn't notice the driver at the door, just the notification. So he checked the Ring camera to see if the food had arrived. And yep, there was a driver standing on his front porch with absolutely nothing on. And honestly, imagine ordering dinner and getting the notification your Dasher has arrived. And you check the camera and you're like, unfortunately, so has everything else. So the homeowner says he didn't even keep the food, which I wouldn't have either. DoorDash refunded the order. Company permanently removed the driver from the platform because apparently leave at my door was interpreted very differently than intended. Like, I'm sorry, but if I'm ordering my

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Riri on Play Weekends. I'm Marina. Now, we're speaking about the last weekend of summer lots this afternoon. So I want to know what your plans are this weekend. Where are you listening from? What are you doing today? Are you heading to the beach? Are you bringing us with you on the app? I mean, there's lots of different ways you can listen. Are you listening through the website, the Listen Live button? Lots of different ways. So thank you for listening. But I want to know what your plans are for the final weekend of summer. I mean, summer holidays. Technically, summer's not over until next month. So, what are your plans? Text me and let me know. Everything

So just checking in on the text line, we're talking about plans that you have for the final weekend of summer holidays, aka this weekend. Text line kind of blew up with the majority of the same answer. Getting prepared, last minute shopping, school supplies. It's all pretty much the same thing. You know, you get the odd few people who are, hitting the lake, hitting the trailer, hitting the cabin, whatever it may be, road trips, just to kind of like finalize summer. But definitely majority here is just getting ready for the first day of school coming up on Monday. So good luck with all of that. I have a feeling a lot of the stores are going to be pretty busy this weekend with, you know, grocery shopping, getting stuff ready for lunches, clothing, maybe new phones, new computers, you name it, backpacks. I mean, I can keep going on, but you get the idea here. So if that's what you're doing this weekend, I wish you all the best of luck.

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Some Taylor Swift, I Knew It, I Knew You, to end off the show. That's it. That's all for me. Thanks so much for hanging out. Again, final weekend of summer holidays, so I hope you can make the most of it. Kids, if you're listening, I wish you all the best luck on school coming up on Monday. Can't wait to hear all about it. If you want to text in, let us know how yours or your kids' day went at school. We'd love to hear about it. But that's it. So make the most of

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1: Apparently, AI audiobooks are all the rage right now. Well, not on purpose. Like, people are just downloading audiobooks, not realizing it's not narrated by an actual human, but by a robot.
2: That's crazy, because there's so much nuance and inflection that has to happen in an audiobook, and robots can't do that.
1: Well, I was saying, you pretty much do this already.
2: I don't do this. I don't
1: Millions
2: listen to audiobooks.
1: Will drive us somewhere sometimes, and in her car, it connects to her audiobook, and it's at like 15 times speed. They're talking so fast, it doesn't sound like a human. It's like, and then they went to the fair, and it was really fun, and they had a good time, and then she held his hand, and it was cute. Murder.
2: That is the truest thing I've ever heard in my entire life.
1: And I go, how do you even understand what they're saying? They're talking so fast.
2: It's a beautiful story about a man and his wife. It's just in 2x speed. You can't understand this?
1: Yeah, it doesn't count as listening or reading. Like, I don't think that's fair.
2: I was like, do you want me to play a little? Hold on.
1: Yeah.
3: Some of the artworks described are inspired by those of real life makers. If you're interested to find out more.
1: And that's real.
2: And it's in an Irish accent.
1: Like, unbelievable. So at this point, I'm like, you can't tell me that sounds like a person.
2: I can get nuance from 2x speed. I promise.
1: What are you, like the Flash? Like, your superpowers, you can listen quickly?
2: Yeah. It's like Rain Man.
1: It's great.
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1: I have a story for you, and I want you to tell me at what point you, if this happened to you, you would give up. So there was a couple of friends that went hiking in Montana, and they were, I don't really know where they were hiking, just up.
2: They're hiking up.
1: So they were hiking and hiking and hiking at 11,800 feet. One of them stepped on a small loose rock, dropped his pole, fell forward, and then got up and was like, oh, where's my other pole? It was impaled in his back.
2: Oh.
1: And then they said, oh no, we're really, really high up. Walked 16 kilometers down whilst impaled by a hiking pole. Do you want to see the photo? It's horrifying.
2: No.
1: Well, he was impaled by a pole.
2: Why would I want to see that?
1: At that point, what point would you give up?
2: I'd be like, I don't know. I'd be calling 911 or something.
1: I personally wouldn't go hiking. There's the pole. So it's it enters.
2: Oh my gosh.
1: It's bad. At the bottom, like back of his.
2: Shouldn't be allowed to post that stuff.
1: Well, blame CTV, not me. Right on the, what is it, the armpit, down into the middle back. The student's pole has impaled. And he went, well, you know what? Ambulances are expensive when they're not a helicopter.
2: Oh, I can't imagine.
1: Walked 16 kilometers while impaled and got help and safety and he's fine. But, I mean, I wouldn't personally have started the hike, so I'm not going to be impaled.
2: And I certainly don't think anyone wants to be in a headline that says, man impaled by pole.
0: It's Play with Ty and Millions.

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1: I went and saw the new Spider-Man movie. I will say, great movie. Really enjoy the Spider-Man movie. Tom Holland is just so good. But I have one huge problem with something that happened in the movie. There he is.
2: Not enough nudity? Sam's drinking his Spider-Man cup today.
1: Feel free to come in on this one if you want. One glaringly obvious problem in the Spider-Man movie that I know is like a paid advertisement, but it's still pissing me off.
2: Okay.
1: So what do you know about Spider-Man? Where does Spider-Man live, Ty? Hi, Sam. Thank you for joining us.
2: Hi. He's New York.
1: Mm-hmm.
2: That's why he always cheers for the Mets.
1: Right. So there's a point where he's living in his little apartment alone, all upset and sad. And what is delivered? Did you notice this in the movie, Sam?
2: Was it like DoorDash?
1: It was Little Caesar's pizza. It was delivered to his home.
3: Oh, they paid for that.
1: In New York City! My husband and I both went, is that a joke? Is that a joke?
3: This has been a common thing in the Marvel movies, though, where they're like,
2: let's get Little Caesars.
3: There's like, there's chase scenes, and for whatever reason, every single like car in there is like a Chevrolet or like a Ford.
1: I'm cool with it. I get it. You got to pay for the movie somehow. Go for it. You can't talk about how the guy's a New Yorker from Queens, and he orders Little Caesars pizza to his house in the city that's known for some of the best pizza in the world. He could go downstairs and go to a Joe's Pizza, which is like a famous chain there, get a way better pizza for way cheaper, and yet he gets Little Caesars. It just feels like a problem.
2: Yeah, but it's hot and it's ready.
1: Yeah, well,
4: I'm ready.
2: Like,
1: so
2: he's ready.
1: Is Joe's.
2: I'm just saying.
3: Ty's also been paid off by Little Caesars.
1: Do you think?
2: It's hot and it's ready.
1: And Caesar got like something going on the side?
2: I'm just saying, I could see Spider-Man not being above Little Caesars. Okay?
1: And that's why you're not really into Marvel, right, Sam?
3: Yeah, that's it. Am I wrong?
2: That's what it is.
3: It's not the blue screen. It's
2: it's because they're not eating enough Little Caesars, is what I think.
1: Ty and Millions on Play.

0: with Ty and Millions.
1: So they're making a new Air Bud. Are you familiar with the Air Bud franchise? I know you're more of an Air Buddies girl, but
2: that's true. Air Buddies is soccer, right?
1: No, Air Buddies is when they were puppies, and I think they have Spooky Buddies as well, and Santa Buddies.
2: Right. Okay, yeah. Sorry.
1: Come on, know your Air Bud lore. Come on.
2: That was so ignorant what I just said.
1: So they've made a new one called Air Bud Returns.
2: Cool.
1: But for some reason in this movie, they also acknowledge that the original dog from the first movie is dead.
2: No, I was worried you were going to say that.
1: And I was like, we're already making a movie about a dog that plays basketball.
2: We can probably live in a universe where dogs live forever.
1: Yeah, like you don't even have to say it. You know, like it's fine.
2: What is this, Homeward Bound?
1: They're not like, hey,
2: they didn't dribble anything in Homeward Bound. At least have some whimsy.
1: Yeah. Yeah, I got like, what was the writer's room in this? Like, you know, we got to ground this back in reality. Got to kill off that other dog. Like, what? Why?
2: And it's like not even old age. You just like died in a car accident.
1: That's probably, that would be terrible.
2: He was driving a Mercedes that he could afford in 2026. That was so unrealistic.
1: Air Bud Fast and the Furious.
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1: Ty, I've got your headline of the day for today. I know, get hyped. Headline of the day. Police in France alert drivers to unpredictable hazard of drunken deer. What's a drunk deer?
2: Why are they drunk?
1: Well, they're in France.
2: Oh.
1: That's what you do when you're in France.
2: I guess so, even if you're a deer.
1: Well, it doesn't matter. They don't discriminate against what you look like.
2: Yeah.
1: They just give you the wine and you say, thank you.
2: Yeah, that's fair.
1: But he must be just swerving them cops because you're not supposed to drink and ride. But I'm not sure if a deer would know that exactly. The problem is they can't read.
2: Yeah.
1: But they do really like drinking wine. I get it. Me too.
2: Were you hanging out with them yesterday? Any deers?
1: No. I was spending most time in the South African region where they grow Chenin Blanc.
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1: Outside of the cure for everything that's bad in the world, we've kind of invented everything, correct?
2: I worry that we have, yeah. I don't know what's next.
1: I saw this invention. They were like, here's the best bottle opener of all time.
2: Okay.
1: And I said, guys, I think the bottle opener's kind of good.
2: I know. Everyone has a pair of teeth. What more do we need?
1: Or use the bottle opener.
2: Right.
1: So you don't. Not everyone has a pair of teeth, Millions.
2: Baby.
1: Not everyone has a pair of teeth.
2: You're right. That was ignorant. I'm sorry.
1: Yeah. And I was like, this thing's been done. It's been made. It's been perfected. And then instantly I went, wait a second here. What was that you just showed me?
2: I'm going to have to remove that soundboard from your computer.
1: They made a thing that is a bottle opener, but also it seals the bottle. So it's like a lid at the same time. So you could open a bottle of something.
2: And we're talking like a bottle cap.
1: Yes, which is wild to me.
2: How does it work?
1: It seals it. That's how it works. It closes the top opening.
2: Same bottle cap? You don't have to get a new bottle cap?
1: It's not even the bottle cap. The opener just does it.
2: What does it seal it with?
1: The bottle opener itself.
2: So it just like covers it?
1: Yeah, and it covers it really well. Nothing leaks out. I was stunned. I saw a video of this and I said, okay.
2: I know, but when was the last time you had to recover a Tsing Tao?
1: It's been a while. It's been a while, but that'd be nice for a lot of things.
2: For what?
1: Have you ever had a Jones soda that was a little too sweet?
2: I have had a Jones soda that's a little too sweet.
1: And you're like, I'll drink that later.
2: Time to open a Tsing Tao.
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1: Okay, so you can call in sick. You can call on a personal day, and you can call in for appointments. I think that counts as a personal day.
2: Yeah, I agree.
1: Something like that. We talked about having one extra way of calling into work for a day off, and the more we talk about it, the more I think we should implement this as Canadians. As you know how, like, we hear about Finland, Sweden, I don't know, Japan, Korea. Sometimes they have, like, things that are just very... very good about their workplaces. Mm-hmm. We should be able to call in for having fun. Once or twice. I'm not saying like 14 days a year. Maybe once or twice a year. You should be able to call in because you're having too much fun.
2: Yeah.
1: And that should be okay.
2: You should be allowed. You know, because like, how often are you having too much fun where you're like, I just wish I didn't have to work? Not that often.
1: No, exactly. And it's not like...
2: A lot of people work 9 to 5.
1: What if you were in Disneyland with your kids and your partner had the next day off and your kids didn't have to go back to school and you could sneak in that one extra day in Disneyland? You could call in having fun.
2: And like, imagine just blowing it on something that wasn't that fun though.
1: Like when we were at lunch today?
2: Like just on a lunch.
1: I don't know. I get it. If you get, that's the thing. You get 2 a year, you use one for the,

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0: Molly and Millions on Play.
1: I gotta give you a scenario, and you have to tell me if you would start a fight.
2: Okay.
1: Something that happened to me yesterday. So one of my big things in life is I love new cereals. Love a new cereal. No matter what, even if it's just irregular cereal with less sugar, I really like trying that.
2: Yeah.
1: And what's $3 of your day? Of your life, even?
2: Okay, $3, being generous.
1: Okay, it was $3.95. I only buy them on sale.
2: Okay.
1: I only buy them on sale.
2: Sure.
1: Anyways, so my husband texted me yesterday when he's in the superstore, and he's like, hey, oh my gosh, new Fruit Loops, low sugar. And I said, oh yeah, get them. And then he didn't reply for an hour and a half until he said, I didn't get them.
2: Why didn't he get them?
1: I said, why would you text me that they have them if you didn't get them? He goes, there's like 3 boxes of uneaten cereal. I'm like, that doesn't matter. If you tell me about the new cereal, you get the new cereal, or else don't tell me about it. Why are you wasting my time and my energy on being excited about Fruit Loops low sugar, and then you're like, I didn't get them because you didn't finish a Reese Puffs?
2: Wait, what does he want you to do? Like, what is this saddest relationship where he wants you to eat stale cereal?
1: It's $3. I'll throw out that box if it's in your way.
2: Yeah, it's definitely not good anymore.
1: Well,
2: if it's
1: no,
2: that old.
1: Well, I'm not going to throw out the Reese Puffs, but I'll throw out like the other stuff, like the strawberry milkshake frosted flakes.
2: You do have a lot of cereals.
1: Shut up.
2: Yeah, that is a
1: lot. He should have bought them,
2: that
1: right?
2: That was so specifically, you couldn't be lying. Yeah, 100% you should have bought them.
0: It's Play with Ty and Millions.

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1: We are
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2: I hate wasting these summer days driving across the city, but yoga's over there and the tanning salon's over here.
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1: Got a headline of the day for you.
2: What is it?
1: Today I learned a man attempting to establish a world record by crying for 100 hours straight had to stop 6 hours into his attempt because he began to experience several symptoms, including headaches, puffed eyes, a generally swollen face, and partial blindness that lasted 45 minutes.
2: Oh, so Tuesdays.
1: Yeah. And he didn't even watch up.
2: Just
1: went for it.
2: Up?
1: Yeah.
2: Up is what gets you? What are you, my husband?
1: It's a sad side of
2: Within
1: the movie.
2: Within 4 seconds, he's in sobs.
1: Yeah.

0: What are you going with for crying for over 6 hours?
1: Shawshank Redemption.
0: Oh, okay. Sorry. Yeah. I know you cry at the end when he gets out. You're like, I wish he didn't escape.
1: I hate you.
2: Ty and Millions on Play.